Welcome back to NHK Newsline. I'm Raja Pradhan in Tokyo. Dozens of people are injured or reportedly unaccounted for following a series of powerful earthquakes in Japan's Kyushu region on Tuesday afternoon. Amid the disaster, officials say an explosion in a large shopping mall has left people potentially trapped inside. A magnitude 7.1 tremor struck Kumamoto Prefecture at 4:27 p.m. It was 7 on the Japanese seismic intensity scale of 0 to 7. The last quake to hit that level was the 2024 Noto Peninsula New Year's quake. Tuesday's powerful quake was followed by a number of others, some of which reached up to lower 5 on the Japanese scale. Long tremors were also recorded in the region. The Japan Meteorological Agency calls this long-period ground motion and ranks its intensity on a 4-level scale. These tremors can rock high-rise buildings and affect people on higher floors. Kumamoto City and the surrounding areas saw Class 4 shaking. That's strong enough to make it impossible to move without crawling. Class 3 tremors make it difficult to remain standing. These were felt in the Amakusa and Ashikita regions of Kumamoto Prefecture. Now, the JMA named the disaster the 2026 Kumamoto earthquake. In its second news conference of the night, an official told reporters there's still a risk of houses collapsing and the possibility of landslides. He said people should be on full alert for more earthquakes and warned people to stay away from dangerous places. He added there's an increased risk for earthquakes of the maximum intensity for the next week or so, especially for the next 2 to 3 days. The Fire and Disaster Management Agency says many people could be trapped inside the Aeon Mall Kumamoto in Kashima Town. Police sources say they've received information 20 to 30 employees are unaccounted for. Police and the fire department are rushing to confirm whether they're in the building. Officials say an explosion was reported there following the quake, and the building's second floor has collapsed. Customers were being evacuated at the time of the explosion. It's not clear whether any remain trapped inside. Now, fire officials say they've received a report 9 people are in need of rescue at a factory in Yatsushiro City. The Nippon Paper facility sustained damage, including a collapsed smokestack. Officials say they're investigating that report. And the Japanese government

0: safety of the people.
1: 政府が総力を挙げて対策を講じる必要があります。
2: And the extent of the damage in Kumamoto Prefecture because of that quake is gradually becoming evident. Footage taken from an NHK helicopter at around 5:30 p.m. shows flames and smoke emerging from what appears to be a residential building in Uki City. More NHK footage shows the roadway of a bridge in Yatsushiro City has separated, making it impossible for vehicles to pass.The headquarters of the fire department responsible for the area, including Uki City, says it's received many calls after the powerful shaking and it's now checking the situation. The prefectural police say a house in that city collapsed. Four family members who were living there are unaccounted for. One person was confirmed to have been at home during the quake. Firefighters and police are continuing their rescue efforts.A hospital in Minami Ward in Kumamoto City says over 50 people have been admitted with injuries. At least one of them was reportedly unconscious. A hospital in Hikawa Town says it was treating about 80 injured people as of 9:30 p.m. And Kyushu Electric Power Company said on its website about 41,000 households in Kumamoto Prefecture were without power as of 10:30 p.m.
3: I was at a cram school nearby on the seventh floor. The shaking was intense and everybody quickly hid under their desks. It was just scary.
4: I was working at the time. I was on the third floor and the shaking was pretty strong and lasted for a long time. It was quite a shock.
2: JR Freight Railway Company says a freight train derailed and overturned at Yatsushiro Station in Yatsushiro City.No injuries were reported. Kyushu Electric Power says it has not yet found any abnormalities at either the Genkai Nuclear Power Station in Saga Prefecture or the Sendai Nuclear Power Station in Kagoshima Prefecture. It says radiation levels around the stations have not changed. And for a closer look at the situation, we turn to NHK's domestic service with simultaneous interpretation.
5: 震度6強の揺れを観測した熊本県八代市の上空から撮影した日本製紙
6: 八代市の映像です。 Now we are looking at a view of Yatsushiro in Kumamoto Prefecture. The smoke stack is collapsed. And there's another smoke stacks also broken. According to Yatsushiro police,At Nippon Paper plant in Yatsushiro, there are several people are unaccounted for. Now, police and firefighters are confirming the situation. Now, we are looking at Yanagibashi. You will see the bridge is collapsed. This is about 6 p.m., part of the bridge fallen into the water.At the center of Yatsushiro City, there were damages being confirmed. Houses totally collapsed. And here you will find another house being broken, the rooftop totally broken. And this building, the ground floor is totally pushed, collapsed.There can be a person or some persons trapped inside this house. At 4:27 p.m., there was an earthquake hitting Kumamoto. You will see how strong the quake was. 7.1 magnitude earthquake was confirmed.There's another view. Now, you will see the pole shaken a lot. Now, I am also feeling the shake. The depth of the epicenter was 16 kilometers, and the magnitude was 7.1. At Uki City, where intensity of 7 was confirmed, house is totally collapsed.

0: There's also fire taking place. This is another area in Uki City. This fire took place around 5 p.m. Black smoke is coming out.
1: And traffic was also affected. This is Kyushu Expressway in Yatsushiro City. Two sections of the roads have been cut with city level difference. And the trouble spread at around 5 p.m. This is in front of Kumamoto Station. Many people were here making phone calls, looking at the smartphones. JR operation has been decided to be suspended all day, and that was announced. And this is immediately after the quake in Minami Shimabara City in Nagasaki Prefecture. We see the move of the vertical, that is vertical of the camera. And we see on the surface of the mountain white color that is like dust going down. Due to the quake in Ariake and Yatsushiro Oceans, tsunami advisory was in effect, but after 5 p.m. they were lifted. At 5:30 and 8:30, JMA talked to reporters. After the quakes occurred for 61 times, so the intense activity of earthquakes are very strong, so people should be careful of collapsing of houses, mudslides, coming earthquakes and rains, and they should not go into dangerous places. And for the coming 7 days, people should be careful also about strong earthquakes. And quakes are happening one after another. At 11:02 in Kyushu region, intensity 4 was registered by a quake. There's no threat of tsunami due to the quake. The epicenter was in Kumamoto region of Kumamoto. There's no threat of tsunami due to the quake. Intensity 4 was registered in Yatsushiro City, Uto City, Kamiamakusa City, Uki City, and Kumamoto's Misato Town. Intensity 4 was registered in these municipalities. And in Nagasaki, Miyazaki, and in other areas, Intensity 3 was registered as well. And here is the summary of the damage by the quake. Intensity 7 was registered in Uki City. I see the house wall peeled, and on the other side, roof has part of the roof was fallen, and we see debris on the floor.
0: Electric power is collapsed. A lot of objects scattering around. I was just surprised. I was supposed to have a lot of guests, so I was cooking. Actually, this shake was bigger than the previous Kumamoto earthquake. Around 4:30 p.m., this is a residence at the center of Kumamoto City. There was a big sound, and trees, leaves are shaking. Kumamoto Chuo City, where intensity 5 was confirmed. The TV on the floor just fallen, and refrigerator doors were getting out. This is Chuo City, Kumamoto, right in front of the city office. Tiles are being collapsed. Where intensity 5 plus was confirmed at city, Kumamoto City. They say that more than 10 seconds the quake was continuing and the people were not being able to keep standing. And at Uki police office, where intensity 7 was confirmed, there was a house collapsed and four family members are not contacted. And people are calling from outside, but there's no response from inside the house. This is Hikawa Town, where intensity 7 was confirmed, and Yatsushiro City, intensity 6 was confirmed. And according to the police office there, it seems that a lot of calls coming into the police office telling there are injured people, collapsed housings. And according to Yatsushiro North Regional Medical Center, about 80 injured people are now being treated at hospitals. And according to Uki Sogo Hospital in Uki City, as of 9 p.m., they already accepted 40 patients, out of which 10 seem to be very seriously injured. The hospital is saying they can no longer accept additional patients to provide emergency procedure. At Minami Ward, Kosekai Kumamoto Hospital, they accepted more than 50 patients, out of which at least one person found unconscious.
1: And according to Uki City government, in Toyono Disaster Management Center, actually the center is not usable, and the parking lot has been opened for people to use to stay. And Hikawa Town government says that building safety hasn't been confirmed, so all the designated places to be used as an evacuation center haven't been open. And in Hikawa Town, the school grounds are now open for people to stay inside their cars. Kumamoto Police says that due to the quake, as of 6 p.m., there were 115 reports made to the police, and among them 10 were about building collapse, and 30 were about being inside buildings, and 3 fires, and 20 cases of asking for help. According to electric companies in Kyushu and Shikoku regions, about their nuclear power plants, as of 6 p.m., there's no abnormalities confirmed by the quake. I'm in Uto City. Signal light is off now. Looking at the website of an electric company, as of 10:20 p.m. in Kumamoto Prefecture, 40,000 houses are without power, and traffic is affected also. This is inside Kyushu Shinkansen train at the time of the quake occurring. We hear the alarms, and the train decelerated and stopped. The announcement says that the train has stopped to check whether there's any problem due to the quake. JR Kyushu says that as of 10, Kyushu Shinkansen's operation is suspended, and the service will not take place within the day. Tomorrow, safety check will be done and the decision will be made. Nishi Kyushu Shinkansen, by 5:40, all the service started for all sections. And Nishi Nippon Expressway Company says that in Kyushu, mainly in Kumamoto Prefecture, road service have been stopped. Airliners have said that upper 6 was registered in Kumamoto Kuko region, Kumamoto Airport region, and ANA, JAL, and Suraseed Airs, a total of 21 flight services have been cancelled.
0: Tomorrow, JAL will cancel 11 flights connecting Haneda and Osaka, and also ANA will cancel 2 flights connecting Haneda and Osaka. Also, Suraseed Air canceled 1 Haneda flight. Airline companies are asking people to check the update on their websites. Prime Minister Takaichi, right before 6 p.m., made this comment. I instructed relevant ministries and agencies to determine the extent of damage as soon as possible and closely coordinate with local governments and make utmost efforts to take emergency measures, such as saving and rescuing disaster victims under the government's policy of putting human lives first, and also provide information on tsunami and evacuation to the people in an appropriate manner. Local police and firefighting agencies are prioritizing to save people's lives. I am hearing we are already finding injured people and fires are taking place. Some roads and bridges are being collapsed. So again, make sure you stay in safe area.
2: それでは福岡放送局からお伝えします。
0: Now we're hearing from 福岡
2: 放送局から九州の情報をお伝えしていきます。
0: This is the update on Kyushu. At Kumamoto Prefecture, now the size of the damage is becoming clearer. At Tanimachiki Firefighting Agency, Ion Mall Kumamoto, a shopping center, exploded and white smoke was coming out. I thought that thunderstorm hit our region, but later I heard from customers that the mall just exploded. This is a photograph taken by a taxi driver in the neighborhood. The building was totally collapsed. Debris were scattering around. Entrance totally closed. According to police officers, there are about 20 or 30 employees who are unaccounted for. Police and firefighting agencies are confirming whether there are still people trapped inside the building. Most of the customers seem to be already evacuating outside the building, but it is still not confirmed whether there are any unaccounted people being still trapped inside the building.
1: An upper 6 intensity was registered in Yatsushiro City, and the local police says that a stack has fallen in Nippon Paper Industries Yatsushiro Mill, and there are multiple number of people who are unaccounted for. Intensity 7 was registered in Kumamoto Prefecture's Uki City, and the local police says that in Matsubase Town's Asakawa, a house collapsed and 4 people living in the house were unaccounted for, and 1 person among them was confirmed to have been involved in the damage, and the person is not responding. And the authorities are trying to help the person. And the traffic, JR Kyushu says that due to the quake so far, in stations and trains, 13 people have been confirmed to have been injured. In Kumamoto City's Yatsushiro City, in Yatsushiro Station, the outer wall has fallen. 6 people got injured, and among them, 3 were emergently transported.
3: You've been watching NHK's domestic broadcast. Once again, dozens of people are injured or reportedly unaccounted for after a series of powerful earthquakes in Japan's Kyushu region Tuesday afternoon. And amid the disaster, officials say an explosion in a large shopping mall has left people potentially trapped inside. The magnitude 7.1 tremor struck Kumamoto Prefecture at 4:27 p.m. It recorded 7 on the Japanese seismic intensity scale of 0 to 7. The last quake to hit that level was the 2024 Noto Peninsula New Year's quake. Tuesday's powerful quake was followed by a number of others, some of which reached up to lower 5 on the Japanese scale. Long tremors were also recorded in the region. The Japan Meteorological Agency calls this long-period ground motion and ranks its intensity on a 4-level scale. These tremors can rock high-rise buildings and affect people on higher floors. Kumamoto City and the surrounding areas saw class 4 shaking. That's strong enough to make it impossible to move without crawling. Class 3 tremors make it difficult to remain standing, And these were felt in the Amakusa and Ashikita regions of Kumamoto Prefecture. The JMA named the disaster the 2026 Kumamoto earthquake. And in its second news conference of the night, an official told reporters there's still a risk of houses collapsing and the possibility of landslides. He said people should be on full alert for more earthquakes and warned people to stay away from dangerous places. He added there's an increased risk for earthquakes of the maximum intensity for the next week or so, especially for the next 2 to 3 days. Meanwhile, the Fire and Disaster Management Agency says many people could be trapped inside the Ion Mall Kumamoto in Kashima Town. Police sources say they've received information 20 to 30 employees are unaccounted for. Police and the fire department are rushing to confirm whether they're inside the building. Officials say an explosion was reported there following the quake, and the building's second floor has collapsed. Customers were being evacuated at the time of the explosion. It's not clear whether any remain trapped inside. Now, residents of Kumamoto Prefecture will also need to watch out for the weather, as intense heat is set to cover the region Wednesday. Our meteorologist Jonathan Noh explains the forecast in our World Weather Report.
4: Hello, we had an active summer day across Japan, and one of the biggest concerns was the stormy weather toward the central portion of the country and toward the west. We saw temperatures really pushing up, and for those who are located in Kumamoto, where they're dealing with the recovery after the strong earthquake, those high temperatures are not welcome news. Let me give you an idea of the picture of what happened on Tuesday in terms of the weather by looking at some videos, starting off in Aichi Prefecture, where footage from Nagoya City shows the sky suddenly darkening as the storm rolled on through with the powerful winds and torrential downpours. It hit this large stadium where a high school baseball championship was taking place as the people were trying to find ways to get away from the storm as the heavy rain caught these people trying to get out from the area. Meanwhile, it was scorching hot in Shikoku, where the island had its first temperature above 40 degrees Celsius since 2013. And so as these temperatures continue to be on the hot side, you need to take the proper precautions, especially if you do not have access to air conditioning. That can be a real problem as well. We have some rain coming into the northern portion of Japan, while behind what was an active weather day on Tuesday, it's going to be hot. And so we're going to be seeing temperatures moving their way up into the mid to upper 30s in a lot of locations across Japan here. Tokyo, Osaka, Fukuoka, mid-30s climbing up as we head toward the end of the week. Sapporo looking at mid-20s with rain from that system coming in to the northern portion of Japan for the rest of the work week. Speaking of stormy weather, a couple of storm systems to keep an eye on. We had a system that was causing a lot of severe weather, pushing toward the eastern and northeastern portion of the United States. And behind that, we have a developing low pressure system that's also bringing in some stormier weather. And south of that, super hot weather, highs in the upper 30s for places like Oklahoma City, Houston at 37, 33 in Atlanta, thunderstorms into D.C. with a high 29 for Wednesday. Hope you have a good day wherever you are.

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Torashima Sechana Kuchama Javazi, and Ishke watch Panga Drinigo Tin Senebare, Natana Sachakun is Rana Sashi, Japan Sanoji Nakona Nago Majashi, Drinigo, Janota Josuka Tin Sapam. 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Ukraine in a two-year pitch matigo, team man, Zibune, Ukraine be the reactor, get them book, Kuni Pele Melu to Gapio Vare, Edison Nica, Ukraine in a two-year pitch matigo, team man, Zibune, Ukraine be the reactor, get them book, Kuni Pele Melu to Gapio Vare, Edison Nica, Ukraine in a two-year pitch matigo, team man, Zibune, Ukraine be the reactor, get them book, Kuni Pele Melu to Gapio Vare, Edison 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Ukraine be the reactor, get them book, Kuni Pele Melu to Gapio Vare, Edison Nica, Ukraine in a two-year pitch matigo, team man, Zibune, Ukraine be the reactor, get them book, Kuni Pele Melu to Gap

0: Hello and thank you for joining us on this edition of NHK Newsline. I'm Raja Pradhan with the news from Tokyo. Dozens of people are injured or reportedly unaccounted for following a series of powerful earthquakes in Japan's Kyushu region on Tuesday afternoon. Amid the disaster, officials say an explosion in a large shopping mall has left people potentially trapped inside. A magnitude 7.1 tremor struck Kumamoto Prefecture at 4:27 p.m. It was 7 on the Japanese seismic intensity scale of 0 to 7. The last quake to hit that level was the 2024 Noto Peninsula New Year's quake. Tuesday's powerful quake was followed by a number of others, some of which reached up to lower 5 on the Japanese scale. Long tremors were also recorded in the region. The Japan Meteorological Agency calls this long-period ground motion and ranks its intensity on a 4-level scale. These tremors can rock high-rise buildings and affect people on higher floors. Kumamoto City and the surrounding areas saw Class 4 shaking. That's strong enough to make it impossible to move without crawling. Class 3 tremors make it difficult to remain standing. These were felt in the Amakusa and Ashikita regions of the prefecture. The JMA named the disaster the 2026 Kumamoto earthquake. In its second news conference of the night, an official told reporters there's still a risk of houses collapsing and the possibility of landslides. He said people should be on full alert for more earthquakes and warned people to stay away from dangerous places. He added there's an increased risk for earthquakes of the maximum intensity for the next week or so, especially for the next 2 to 3 days. Kumamoto prefectural officials say 4 people have been rescued at the Aeon Mall Kumamoto in Kashima Town. They indicate the 4 individuals are not in a life-threatening condition. Disaster management officials note an explosion was reported at the site following the quake. They say the building's second floor collapsed. The dash cam of a car being driven near the mall captured the moment of the blast. Local officials say 10 other people remain unaccounted for at the facility. Police officers and firefighters are trying to confirm whether they're in the building. Local police say the explosion happened after about 200 customers, employees, and others had evacuated outside the shopping complex. Now, officials in Kumamoto Prefecture report 2 people were found in a state of cardiopulmonary arrest at a factory in Yatsushiro City. They say 9 other individuals are unaccounted for. The earthquake caused the smokestack to collapse and other damage at Nippon Paper Industries. Now, the extent of the damage in Kumamoto Prefecture is gradually becoming evident. Footage taken from an NHK helicopter at around 5:30 p.m. Tuesday shows flames and smoke emerging from what appears to be a residential building in Uki City. More NHK footage shows the roadway of a bridge in Yatsushiro City has separated, making it impossible for vehicles to pass. The headquarters of the fire department responsible for the area, including Uki City, says it's received many calls after the powerful shaking and it's checking the situation. The prefectural police say a house in that city collapsed. 4 family members who were living there are unaccounted for. 1 person was confirmed to have been at home during the quake. Firefighters and police are continuing their rescue efforts. A hospital in Minami Ward in Kumamoto City says over 50 people have been admitted with injuries. At least 1 of them was reportedly unconscious. A hospital in Hikawa Town says it was treating about 80 injured people as of 9:30 p.m. Kyushu Electric Power Company said on its website about 41,000 households in Kumamoto Prefecture were without power as of 1:30 a.m. on Wednesday.
1: I was at a cram school nearby on the 7th floor. The shaking was intense and everybody quickly hid under their desks. It was just scary.
2: I was working at the time. I was on the 3rd floor and the shaking was pretty strong and lasted for a long time. It was quite a shock.
0: The government has dispatched the self-defense forces to the affected areas. It held a meeting of the Disaster Response Task Force at the Prime Minister's office just before 8 p.m.
3: Following a request

0: not yet found any abnormalities at either the Genkai Nuclear Power Station in Saga Prefecture or the Sendai Nuclear Power Station in Kagoshima Prefecture. It says radiation levels around the stations have not changed. Now, once again, dozens of people are injured or reportedly unaccounted for after a series of earthquakes in Japan's Kyushu region Tuesday afternoon. Now, amid the disaster, officials say an explosion in a large shopping mall has left people potentially trapped inside. A magnitude 7.1 tremor struck Kumamoto Prefecture at 4:27 p.m. It recorded a 7 on the Japanese seismic intensity scale of 0 to 7. The last quake to hit that level was the 2024 Noto Peninsula New Year's quake. Tuesday's powerful quake was followed by a number of others, some of which reached up to lower 5 on the Japanese scale. Long tremors were also recorded in the region. The JMA calls this long period ground motion and ranks its intensity on a 4-level scale. These tremors can rock high-rise buildings and affect people on higher floors. Kumamoto City and the surrounding areas saw Class 4 shaking. That's strong enough to make it impossible to move without crawling. Class 3 tremors make it difficult to remain standing. These were felt in the Amakusa and Ashikita regions of the prefecture. The JMA named the disaster the 2026 Kumamoto earthquake. And in its second news conference Tuesday night, an official told reporters there's still a risk of houses collapsing and the possibility of landslides. He said people should be on full alert for more earthquakes and warned people to stay away from dangerous places. He added there's an increased risk for earthquakes of the maximum intensity for the next week or so, especially for the next 2 to 3 days. Now, Kumamoto prefectural officials say 4 people have been rescued at the Aeon Mall Kumamoto in Kashima Town. They indicate the 4 individuals are not in a life-threatening condition. Disaster management officials note an explosion was reported at the site following the quake. They say the building's second floor collapsed. The dash cam of a car being driven near the mall captured the moment of the blast. Local officials say 10 other people remain unaccounted for at the facility. Police officers and firefighters are trying to confirm whether they're in the building. Local police say the explosion happened after about 200 customers, employees, and others had evacuated outside the shopping complex. And officials in Kumamoto Prefecture report 2 people were found in a state of cardiopulmonary arrest at a factory in Yatsushiro City. They say 9 other individuals are unaccounted for. The earthquake caused the smokestack to collapse and other damage at Nippon Paper Industries. And as we have been reporting, the extent of the damage in Kumamoto Prefecture is gradually becoming evident. Footage taken from an NHK helicopter at around 5:30 p.m. shows flames and smoke emerging from what appears to be a residential building in Uki City. More NHK footage shows the roadway of a bridge in Yatsushiro City has separated, making it impossible for vehicles to pass. The headquarters of the fire department responsible for the area, including Uki City, says it's received many calls after the powerful shaking and it's checking the situation. The prefectural police say a house in that city collapsed. 4 family members who were living there are unaccounted for. 1 person was confirmed to have been at home during the quake. Firefighters and police are continuing their rescue efforts. A hospital in Minami Ward in Kumamoto City says over 50 people have been admitted with injuries. At least 1 of them was reportedly unconscious. A hospital in Hikawa Town says it was treating about 80 injured people as of 9:30 p.m. Kyushu Electric Power Company said on its website about 41,000 households in Kumamoto Prefecture were without power as of 1:30 a.m. Wednesday.
1: I was at a cram school nearby on the 7th floor. The shaking was intense and everybody quickly hid under their desks. It was just scary.
2: I was working at the time. I was on the 3rd floor and the shaking was pretty strong and lasted for a long time. It was quite a shock.
0: The Japanese government has dispatched the self-defense forces to the affected areas. It held a meeting of the Disaster Response Task Force at the Prime Minister's office just before 8 p.m. Tuesday.
3: Following a request from the governor of Kumamoto Prefecture, the SDF are deploying about 3,600 personnel in stages.

0: and carrying out operations in the affected areas. At this critical moment, saving lives is our top priority, and we will work closely with local authorities and take every possible measure to minimize damage and ensure the safety of the people.
1: JR Freight Railway Company says the freight train derailed and overturned at Yatsushiro Station in Yatsushiro City. No injuries were reported. Kyushu Electric Power says it has not yet found any abnormalities at either the Genkai Nuclear Power Station in Saga Prefecture or the Sendai Nuclear Power Station in Kagoshima Prefecture. It says radiation levels around the stations have not changed. Moving on to other news, wildfires are still ravaging wide areas of France and Spain. Authorities are racing to prevent the flames from spreading, and the European Union is joining in. Officials in Gironde, France, said an estimated 42,000 hectares had burned, with around 220,000 people evacuated since the start of the fire. In neighboring Spain, Reuters news agency reported more than 100,000 people have evacuated as wildfires continue to burn. The damage is stark, about 30 kilometers from the central city of Bordeaux. Woodland is charred as far as the eye can see, and there's a strong burned smell. Ground surface temperatures remained high in some areas. The wildfires began last week. Temperatures 35 degrees Celsius or above are expected this week, and authorities are cutting woodland and creating ditches in an attempt to keep the flames from spreading. On Monday, French President Emmanuel Macron thanked the firefighters for their efforts when he visited Gironde. He also stressed the need to replant different types of forests given the effects of climate change. As of Monday, the EU had dispatched planes and helicopters to France and Spain. It's also helping by providing satellite imagery. Ukrainian President Volodymyr Zelensky says Russian President Vladimir Putin is preparing to mobilize 300,000 to 500,000 more troops to the front. Zelensky posted the contents of an interview with Britain's Sky News on social media Monday. Zelensky said, "Putin is not ready to stop this war." Citing intelligence reports, he said Putin wants the mobilization to take place after Russia holds parliamentary elections in September. He added the additional troops could be mobilized at the beginning of October. That's if Ukraine does not cause Putin problems with logistics, weapons, and fuel, and if Ukraine's Western partners do not impose total sanctions on Moscow. Zelensky also said Putin would not be able to train the new recruits quickly, meaning he will throw poorly trained people on the battlefield. He added, "This in turn means a lot of losses." The Ukrainian president has suggested earlier Russia is running short of military personnel. He said Russia's military casualties in less than 7 months this year have exceeded the more than 220,000 people who joined the ranks during the same period. Now, we're learning more about where those additional troops may be coming from. A Russian diplomatic source has told NHK Russia and North Korea have discussed possibly deploying around 20,000 additional North Korean soldiers in eastern Ukraine. The source says Russian President Putin and North Korean Foreign Minister Choi Son-hee met in Moscow on July 19th and discussed an additional deployment. The source said the plan is to send the troops to the eastern Ukrainian region of Donbas, which Russia unilaterally declared it had annexed. The fighting there is believed to have reached a standoff. The move would mark even closer military cooperation as North Korean troops would move beyond the Russian border to participate in its invasion. Ukrainian President Volodymyr Zelensky said on Saturday the plan involves 30,000 North Korean soldiers. He says preparations to receive them in the western Russian region of Voronezh have been underway since June. In 2024, Russia and North Korea signed a treaty that stipulates they'll provide military assistance to each other in the event of a contingency. North Korea is believed to have already sent more than 10,000 troops to Russia's western region of Kursk, where Ukrainian forces launched cross-border attacks. Next, the new British Prime Minister has met Zelensky for the first time since taking office. Andy Burnham says he plans to share British jamming technology with

0: Kyiv to protect Ukrainian drones from Russian attacks. They met at a naval base in Portsmouth in southern Britain.
1: We are with Ukraine 100%. I am personally with you 100%, Mr. President. And I will honor every commitment this country has made to Ukraine in full.
0: Burnham says the technology will help them hit Russian targets and save Ukrainian lives. The British government says the electronic jammers are the size of a tablet computer, and they prevent Russian air defense systems from tracking and targeting the drones they're fitted to. London says it'll share the intellectual property with Ukraine so it can mass produce the devices themselves. Next, in our increasingly digital world, film cameras might seem outdated and slow. But inside a Tokyo repair workshop, fixing these broken devices reveals something much deeper, including the power to heal.
2: That click sounds great. Not heard on modern cameras.
3: The clicks are coming from a small workshop in Tokyo. People come here to learn how to repair film cameras. Some have a lifetime attachment to their cameras. Others are fixing up second-hand ones to sell. And some just want a new hobby.
4: Oh, that's perfect.
2: I can work with complete focus and a clear mind. It's really fun.
3: Azuma Tetsuya organizes the workshop. He has repaired more than 1,000 cameras.
5: The greatest reward is seeing people happy after their camera is repaired. It feels amazing when I diagnose what the problem is, like this part must be broken. And fixing that part solves the problem just as I predicted.
3: This man hopes that someday he can repair a camera built by his late grandfather, who once ran a company that made them.
2: It might sound a bit dramatic to say that my grandfather and his generation staked their lives on this, but I want to honor that. When I'm finished, I want to take photos of people smiling. I want to let the camera live out a good life.
5: Cameras have captured the history of people who are very close to us, like our fathers, mothers, children, and grandchildren. So I feel like we can't just throw these cameras away so easily.
3: Modern society focuses on efficiency and convenience. Repairing things by hand requires slowing down, which brings meaning into focus. Nakano Nozomi has been coming here for more than 2 years.
6: I was bullied quite a lot as a child, and my home life was difficult. I think I spent more time than most people reflecting on my own feelings and considering my relationships with others.
3: At some point, she began to see her own heart reflected in the mechanism she was repairing.
6: It got me thinking, if there's a common thread between repairing a broken camera and trying to mend a heart that's gradually worn down or on the verge of breaking in society. I wonder if the very act of taking the time to face it head-on leads to healing.
3: Workshop owner Azuma wonders too. He says something special happens when people tinker with analog technology.
5: When we treat our belongings with care, It can sometimes make us feel as if we're taking care of ourselves. I believe this mindset can be put to good use in our lives when things aren't going well or when we're facing difficulties.
3: Film cameras have survived the test of time. Time spent repairing them brings frozen moments back to life.
0: In weather, people in Kumamoto Prefecture will need to watch out for the weather as well, with intense heat set to cover the region Wednesday. Our meteorologist Jonathan Noh has the forecast in our World Weather Report.
7: Hello. We had an active summer day across Japan, and one of the biggest concerns was the stormy weather toward the central portion of the country and toward the west. We saw temperatures really pushing up, and for those who are located in Kumamoto, where they're dealing with the recovery after the strong earthquake, those high temperatures are not welcome news. Let me give you an idea of the picture of what happened on Tuesday in terms of the weather by looking at some videos, starting off in Aichi Prefecture, where footage from Nagoya City shows the sky suddenly darkening as the storm rolled on through with the powerful winds and torrential downpours. It hit this large stadium where a high school baseball championship was taking place as the people were trying to find ways to get away from the storm as the heavy rain caught these people trying to get out from the area. Meanwhile, it was scorching hot in Shikoku, where the island had its first temperature above 40 degrees Celsius since 2013. And so as these temperatures continue to be on the hot side, you need to take the proper precautions, especially if you do not have access to air conditioning. That can be a real problem as well. We have some rain coming into the northern portion of Japan, while behind what was an active weather day on Tuesday, it's going to be hot. And so we're going to be seeing temperatures moving their way up into the mid to upper 30s in a lot of locations across Japan here. Tokyo, Osaka, Fukuoka, mid-30s climbing up as we head toward the end of the week. Sapporo looking at mid-20s with rain from that system coming in to the northern portion of Japan for the rest of the work week. Speaking of stormy weather, a couple of storm systems to keep an eye on. We had a system that was causing a lot of severe weather, pushing toward the eastern and northeastern portion of the United States. And behind that, we have a developing low pressure system that's also bringing some stormier weather. And south of that, super hot weather, highs in the upper 30s from places like Oklahoma City, Houston at 37, 33 in Atlanta, thunderstorms into D.C. with a high 29 for Wednesday. Hope you have a good day wherever you are.

And recapping our top story, dozens of people are injured or reportedly unaccounted for following a series of powerful earthquakes in Japan's Kyushu region Tuesday afternoon. And amid the disaster, officials say an explosion in a large shopping mall has left people potentially trapped inside. A magnitude 7.1 tremor struck Kumamoto Prefecture at 4:27 p.m. It was 7 on the Japanese seismic intensity scale of 0 to 7. The last quake to hit that level was the 2024 Noto Peninsula New Year's quake. Tuesday's powerful quake was followed by a number of others, some of which reached up to lower 5 on the Japanese scale. Long tremors were also recorded in the region, and the Japan Meteorological Agency calls this long-period ground motion. It ranks its intensity on a 4-level scale. These tremors can rock high-rise buildings and affect people on higher floors. Kumamoto City and the surrounding areas saw Class 4 shaking. That's strong enough to make it impossible to move without crawling. Class 3 tremors make it difficult to remain standing. These were felt in the Amakusa and Ashikita regions of Kumamoto Prefecture. The JMA has named the disaster the 2026 Kumamoto earthquake. And in its second news conference Tuesday night, an official told reporters there's still a risk of houses collapsing and the possibility of landslides. He said people should be on full alert for more earthquakes and warned people to stay away from dangerous places. He added there's an increased risk for earthquakes of the maximum intensity for the next week or so, especially for the next 2 to 3 days. Kumamoto prefectural officials say 4 people have been rescued at the Ion Mall Kumamoto in Kashima Town. They indicate the 4 individuals are not in a life-threatening condition. Disaster management officials note an explosion was reported at the site following the quake.

quake, and they say the building's second floor collapsed. The dash cam of a car being driven near the mall captured the moment of the blast. Local officials say 10 other people remain unaccounted for at the facility. Police officers and firefighters are trying to confirm whether they're inside the building. Local police say the explosion happened after about 200 customers, employees, and others had evacuated outside the shopping complex. Meanwhile, officials in Kumamoto Prefecture report two people were found in a state of cardiopulmonary arrest at a factory in Yatsushiro City. They say 9 other individuals are unaccounted for. The earthquake caused a smokestack to collapse and other damage at Nippon Paper Industries. The extent of the damage in Kumamoto Prefecture due to the quake is gradually becoming evident. Footage taken from an NHK helicopter at around 5:30 p.m. Tuesday shows flames and smoke emerging from what appears to be a residential building in Uki City. More NHK footage shows the roadway of a bridge in Yatsushiro City has separated, making it impossible for vehicles to pass. The headquarters of the fire department responsible for the area, including Uki City, says it's received many calls after the powerful shaking and it's checking the situation. The prefectural police say a house in that city collapsed. 4 family members who were living there are unaccounted for, and one person was confirmed to have been at home during the quake. Firefighters and police are continuing their rescue efforts. A hospital in Minami Ward in Kumamoto City says over 50 people have been admitted with injuries. At least one of them was reportedly unconscious. A hospital in Hikawa Town says it was treating about 80 injured people as of 9:30 p.m. Kyushu Electric Power Company said on its website about 41,000 households in Kumamoto Prefecture were without power as of 1:30 a.m. Wednesday. And that's all for this edition of NHK Newsline. I'm Raja Pradhan in Tokyo. There's much more to come on NHK World Japan, so please do stay with us.